0: repeticiones los domingos 7 p.m.
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6: Hi, you're listening to Bestly, and this is the second in three Sounds Queer for Selector After Dark mixes to celebrate LGBTQIA plus History Month here in the UK. I'm an artist and DJ from London and have been resident DJ at Sounds Queer since it started in 2022. I'm incredibly grateful to have been able to support some of my favourite music artists and allies like Jessie Ware, Lady Gaga and the Sissa Sisters, and play with DJ legends such as Annie Mac, Honey Dijon and DJ Harvey. I've been lucky enough to play some massive iconic places like Panorama Bar, Alexandra Palace, Drumsheds and Glastonbury, but you can usually find me happiest at Horsemeat Disco, my favourite place on earth, where I play regularly too. I am an independent artist and have had releases on labels like Compact, Save Our Souls and Polari. You can find my music on all streaming platforms by searching Bestly and follow what I'm up to at bestly.world across social media. This After Dark mix is my idea of a dream lineup, featuring incredibly talented British artists, both emerging and underground, and those more established. We're going on a bit of a journey with some sultry sensuality from the likes of Jessie Ware, Storm Mollison, and Horsemeat Disco featuring Fee McCluskey, some deeper, tougher dance floor bits from House of Molly, Hannah Holland, Joe Goddard and Roy Inc, some anthemic ones to sing along to from pop powerhouses like Jade and Ray and underground superstars Jessica Winter and Charles. There's some disco drama from me and Dusty Springfield, and ending with some tears on the dance floor from Sarah Nimmo. It's everything I want in a night out, really. So, let's get to it.

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0: A party? You mean at the club party? Party?
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0: 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But I gotta rock with y'all stinking asses.

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2: Yo, Duff, who they put you with, man?
1: I got Def Beat, man.
2: Yo, man, they stuck me and Mace with Def Beat, too.
3: Hello, Prince Paul's the name. You know, the DJ for Setsasonic and the producer of this particular group. And now off of that, known to the soul. De La, that is. If you take three glasses of water and put food coloring in them, you have many different colors, but it's still the same old water. Make the connection, and now, back to our video.